0: ZB 104.7. A little bit of Chance the Rapper. Lil Wayne 2 Chainz with No Problem. Going down right here on ZB Mornings. And if you're listening, that was the cue to call for your chance to win some Chance the Rapper tickets, as he's going to be here on July 13th at Canada Life Center. That's right, Chance the Rapper, big boy from Outkast and Snotty Nose Redskins are going to be tearing it up in the city. And I was going to give away these tickets to the first person that called when I played that song. I'll tell you right now, it was pretty much a three-way tie between three callers. All three lines lit up at the same time. I picked a random caller. Let's see what happens. ZB 104.7, who's this? Hello.
1: Hi, this is Brandon.
0: Brandon, how are you doing today?
1: I'm doing good. How are you doing?
0: I'm doing all right. I tell you what, Brandon, you were a part of that three-way tie when I called, when I played that song. You and two others called in at the exact same time, but you know what? I picked a random caller, Brandon. You were lucky winner.
1: Wow, I'm the lucky one today. Thank you very much.
0: Let's go. All right, you're going to go see Chance the Rapper next month, July 13th at Canada Life Center. Who are you going to bring, Brandon?
1: Oh, I haven't decided yet.
0: You haven't decided? Well, you got about a month to figure it out. Just make sure you pick whoever's the nicest to you. You know what I'm saying?
1: Oh, yeah, definitely. I got a few in mind.
0: All right. Do you want to give a shout out to anybody while I got you on air here?
1: I'll give a shout out to my girlfriend, Danielle.
0: You're not going to bring your girlfriend, bro?
1: We'll see.
0: I like that answer. I'm going to put you on hold. I'll be right back, okay?
1: Thank you.
0: All right. That's going to be it for the Chance the Rapper tickets for today. But we might have another pair to give away tomorrow. Make sure you stick around. Or make sure to stay tuned here on ZB 104.7. You never know what's going to happen. We're going to take a quick break. We'll be right back here on The Morning Show, where music and community flow.
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0: June 21st, a special day. A day of acknowledgement and respect for our heritage and culture. 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

ZB1047, that is Rihanna and Calvin Harris. This is what you came for. Going down right here on the morning show. Good morning, Winnipeg. 10:51 on the clock right now. You're hanging out with me, Jeff Wood. Is it about that time for me to head on out of here? That's right, Winnipeg. I'll be back tomorrow to hang out with y'all 7 to 11, and I'll be giving away some more tickets. Make sure to stay tuned and hang out with Eli Keeper as he's going to be hanging out with you during the drive from 1 to 6 here on ZB1047, and he's been bringing you the best of the best when it comes to hip-hop, pop, R&B, and Indigenous artists. Just like this guy right here. We got Northside Baby and Dreezus with Low Low here on ZB 104.7.

0: 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And we are flowing through the airwaves on CIUR.
1: Yeah. This album is dedicated to all the teachers that told me I'd never amount to nothing. To all the people that lived above the buildings that I was hustling from that called the police on me when I was just trying to make some money to feed my daughter.
2: Yeah.
1: And to all my peoples in the struggle, you know what I'm saying? It's all good, baby.
2: Shake it.

0: 24/7. The Forks is more than a landmark. It's one of the oldest known gathering places on the continent. For at least 6,000 years, Indigenous nations came to this place where the Red and Assiniboine Rivers meet. It was a hub of trade, diplomacy, and community life. Archaeologists have found tools, hearths, and traces of generations who lived, traveled, and connected here. Today, the Forks remains a place of coming together. When you walk there, remember whose footsteps came first. I'm Michael Redhead Champagne, and this has been a Red City Moment.
1: June 21st is our day. Our day to celebrate our achievements, our languages, our customs, our values, our culture. Let's celebrate all of it. Happy

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You are now tuned into the Afternoon Drive with your favorite uncle, Eli Keeper. You're going to be locked in with me now until 6 p.m. And speaking of waterfalls, last night was pretty insane, huh? I got about 35 freaking tornado warnings. Didn't see a single one. I'm pretty choked. No, I'm just saying, though, it was a lot of messages from those warnings. It's pretty crazy. But it was quite the light show, I must say. And we got a pretty fire hour of music coming up as usual for you. We got some Fat Joe, some Ice Cube. But first, we're going to go into some Calvin Harris with Nah Ready, Nah Ready right here, ZB 104.7 FM.

PIMP. That's 50 Cent right here on ZB 1047 FM. Coming up, we got some snotty nose Rez Kids with Red Future. But if you want a chance to see them live and in concert, they will be opening up for Chance the Rapper. And if you want to go see them for free, go hit up our Facebook page, ZB 1047, or our Instagram page.

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So make sure you go do that. ZB1047, that's on Facebook and Instagram. Go like, follow, tag who you would want to bring to the show, and you may win your chance to see Snotty Nose Rez Kids along with Chance the Rapper. But first, we got some Ice Cube coming up with It Was a Good Day.

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1: 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Take a moment to honor the 6,000 years of Indigenous presence that shaped this place. I'm Michael Redhead Champagne, and this has been a Red City Moment.
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What's going on, Winnipeg? That right there was Fat Joe featuring Remy Ma with Lean Back. And our Goldeyes are going to make the Claiborne Railroaders lean back tonight. Looks like we're having a doubleheader tonight because of last night's game being postponed due to the rain and storm going on, which was just insane. But if you want to go down there, the gates open up at 5 p.m. to get your tickets, or you can keep it locked here for your chance to win. We are giving away tickets for tomorrow's game. Coming up next, we got some Busta Rhymes, some DaBaby, but first it's Cardinal Official featuring Akon with Body Bounce.

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2: 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You're tuned into ZB 104.7. I'm your favorite Uncle Eli Keeper. And speaking of bops, if you go over to our ZB 104.7 Facebook page, we want to know, who do you think had better bops back in the day, Nelly or Ja Rule? Right now, I must say Nelly is winning by a landslide, folks. Shout out to Ashley James, Jen Hatfield, Jennifer Price, Jasmine Anchiak, Holly Bees McGilvery, Carrie Sylvester, Victoria Woods, Roxy Hall, everybody picking Nelly, except for Brittany Mentuck. You are the solo Ja Rule listener and lover over there. We're going to keep it rocking, though. We got some Winnipeg's Most with All That I Know. But first, it's I Know What You Want, Busta Rhymes and Mariah Carey.
3: Yeah.

0: 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I'm Garth Hilderman. 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Our blackout game, a second chance game. 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Consolation prize, $3. 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So get one. 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
1: Lovers and Friends, that was Ludacris with Little John and the East Side Boys and Usher. What a throwback, taking it back with that one. I want to give a shout out to some more friends. I got my brother Tweety listening down in South Carolina, my girl Melissa out in Atlanta listening, my pops down in LA, and I want to shout out to all you listeners that are tuned in right now here in Winnipeg. We love y'all. We're going to keep it rocking. We got some Mirrors by Justin Timberlake, but first, it's Fancy, Drake, and T.I. and Swizz Beatz.

Circuit. That's Missy Elliott kicking off the 2 o'clock hour right here on ZB 104.7 FM. Coming up, we got the Thong Song by Cisco.

0: And I'm sorry, ladies, I don't think any of y'all are going to be thonging around for the next couple of days, as tomorrow we are looking at showers and thunderstorms. Friday, we're looking at a mix of sun and cloud, a mix of sun and cloud again on Saturday. Maybe you can go thong around on Sunday because we got sunny skies. Right now, we are currently sitting at 24 degrees, mostly cloudy skies. Let's get into it. Thong song right here, ZB 1047 FM.
1: This thing right here is letting all the ladies know what guys talk about. 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

Fires all over town. That's Melody MacArthur right here on ZB1047 FM. Melody MacArthur is a multi-award winning singer, songwriter, and actor from Northern Alberta, Canada, Treaty 8 territory. Big ups to her. She is set to release her 7th studio album, The Gospel Truth, later on this year. She's also been touring with the musical Bear Grease. If y'all haven't seen that, it is hilarious. Make sure you get out there and see it if you're out and about and where they are performing it, obviously. We're going to keep it rocking. We got some Rascals coming up next. But first, it's Tyler the Creator with Sugar on My Tongue.

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0: Here comes the hot stepper. That was I Need Kamoz. Right here on ZB1047, you are tuned in to the afternoon ride. I am your favorite Uncle Eli Keeper. We're going to keep it rocking. But I want y'all to know Winnipeg, Manitoba's largest mini loony pot bingo is going down this Saturday, June 13th at 10 a.m. It is a huge diamond mini loony jackpot, $488,424, with a diamond consolation prize of $6,900 and a blackout prize of $1,600 in 46 numbers or less, or a blackout consolation prize of $1,500. You can get your tickets right now at www.ncifm/bingo.com. 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Get ready to dab and win that money. Right now, we got some Nelly Furtado with Bigger Hoops.
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What's going on, Winnipeg? That was Nelly featuring Kelly Rowland with Dilemma right here on ZB 104.7. You are tuned in to the Afternoon Drive. I'm your favorite Uncle Eli Keeper. And if you haven't been following us on Facebook, you definitely should, so you can help us out with today's dilemma, which is who had better bops, Nelly or Ja Rule back in the day? Looking at our post right now, Nelly is absolutely smashing Ja Rule like 13-1. So go check us out on Facebook. That's ZB 104.7. Go log your choice, Nelly or Ja Rule. We are up there, and I will keep letting you know how the dilemma is going throughout the rest of the day. Coming up, we got some Stellan Standing Bear. This is Mm-hmm featuring Paul Wall.

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1: 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Your chance to win a big bingo prize, $488,424 plus a dollar from every card that gets sold across the whole province this week. That's up for grabs. 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Play along. I'm Garth Hilderman. I call out the bingo numbers. You could be winning $488,424 plus a dollar from every card sold. That could go. What absolutely must go is a consolation prize of $6,900. Our blackout game, a second chance game. You get two games for the price of one. $1,600.46 or fewer numbers, $1,500 for the blackout. Consolation prize, $3. 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Play along Saturday, 10 a.m. Bingo license number, BI625.
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0: So make sure you go check them out. Coming up, we got some 50 Cent, but first, it's Post Malone with Wow.
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We are flowing through the airwaves on CIUR.

FM. That was Hypnotized by the Notorious B.I.G. kicking off the 3 o'clock hour. You are tuned in to the Afternoon Drive. I am your favorite Uncle Eli Keeper. We got some Janet Jackson coming up, also some Alicia Keys. But before we get into that, ZB1047 and True North Sports and Entertainment are welcoming Chance the Rapper to Winnipeg on July 13th at the Canada Life Center. We got special guests, Big Boys from Outkast and the Snotty Nose Rez Kids, as well as Winnipeg's own Boogie on the Beats. Boogie the Beat on the ones and twos. We have two online contests for you to win tickets. One is up on our Facebook page. The other is on our Instagram page. All you have to do to enter is follow and like our pages and comment who you would like to take to go see Chance the Rapper. The winners will be announced Friday, June 26th. We will never ask you for any payment or any of your financial information. That is right here, ZB1047 FM. Coming up next, we got Brand Van 3000 drinking in LA.

Well, you can all in if you want to answer a couple of questions. Mainly, what is Todd's favorite cheese?

What's going on, Winnipeg? That right there was Alicia Keys with No One off her third album, dropping back in 2007, As I Am. Such a good song. Coming up, we got some Janet Jackson with the way, That's the Way Love Goes, right here, ZB 104.7 FM.

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3: At the Forks, the meeting of the Red and Assiniboine Rivers has brought people together for 6,000 years. Here, Cree, Ojibwe, Dakota, and Dene were spoken long before English or French arrived. Every land site, every bend in the river once had a name in our languages. Those words still live in elders' stories, in classrooms, and in the voices of young speakers. When you visit the Forks, remember, this is a place where languages have always flowed. I'm Michael Redhead Champagne, and this has been a Red City Moment.
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1: You remind me. That is Usher right here on ZB 104.7 FM. You're locked in to the afternoon drive. And it looks like Usher will be going on tour along with Chris Brown. That's the R&B tour, Raymond and Brown. They are hitting the streets on June 26th, and it looks like they will be having a two-day stop in Toronto, August 11th and 12th. So if you're down in TDOT for around that time, make sure you go check it out. Coming up, we got some Juice WRLD with Lucid Dreams, but first, it's I Dare You by Jesse Reyes.

for brekkie. I address directly. 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Who the f*** here gon' check me? I love when I hear some f*** through the grapevine and someone was trying to talk. Cause when I address them in person, they switch up and I swear it's love on my

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Hey, what's going on, Winnipeg? That's Lucid Dreams by Juice WRLD off his 2018 album, Goodbye and Good Riddance. Coming up next, we got some Ja Rule with Put It On Me, but it looks like Ja Rule is currently taking a big L to Nelly on our ZB1047 Daily Dilemma. Who has the best music, Nelly or Ja Rule? We've only got one person, that is Brittany, who chose Ja Rule. Poor guy. We're going to keep it rocking. Right now, it's ZB1047 FM. You're locked in with your favorite uncle, Eli Keeper. Here's Put It On Me.

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0: Missy Elliott, that's Lose Control right here on ZB 104.7 FM. I am your favorite uncle, and you are tuned into the afternoon ride. It is 3:48 in the city, and we are still seeing cloudy skies, 24 degrees, and we got some wind coming from the, what would that be, southeast? Oh, no, southwest, sorry. Jeez, can't even read a compass anymore. And we got 18-kilometer winds with 27-kilometer gusts. So if you're out and about, make sure you're got your wind coats on. Right now, we got some Drake featuring Majid Jordan. Hold on, we're going home.
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And we are flowing through the airwaves on CIUR.

snap your fingers, do your step. What a banger. Little John, E40, Sean Paul, and the Youngbloods right here on ZB 104.7 FM. And I was just thinking about back in the day when I met Little John here at the studio. And he came in and he was like John or Jonathan. He was just normal. Hey guys, how's it going? Blah, blah, blah. You know, just regular, degular guy. And then soon as we hit like the time to go on air, it was like, yeah, what? And it was like just watching him hit that switch from normal to Little John was such a trip. And yeah, just hearing that song had me thinking about that. 4:06 right now on the clock here in the city. We are currently still sitting at 25 degrees, mostly cloudy skies. And it looks like tonight we have mainly cloudy skies, 60% chance of showers or thunderstorms with a risk of a severe thunderstorm this evening. Oh, better not be getting those tornado warnings again. Anyways, we're going to keep it rocking right here on ZB 104.7 FM. We got some TLC with No Scrubs.

enemies. ZB1047 FM, that right there was Alexis Lynn with Rip Me. And it looks like this week, this Friday, actually, June 12th, the X is kicking off and it will be running all the way till the 21st. They've got 49 rides and attractions, 300 plus hours of free live entertainment, 55 food options, including fair classics and some new treats. They're also going to have some juried art, photography, and quilt competitions for the Winnipeg talent. There's also going to be a marriage on the midway, a Mardi Gras parade, a Pokemon Go day, and a live DJ foam party. So make sure you go check that out. That's starting this Friday at the Red River Exhibition Grounds. Coming up next, we got some Shakira and Burna Boy with Day Day.

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What's going on, Winnipeg? That was Fuji La right here on ZB1047 FM. Coming up next, we got some Carl Wolf with Africa off his 2007 album, Bite the Bullet. It also samples the 80s classic Africa by Toto, which is actually one of my favorite like 80s type of dance rock songs. It's a smash. We're going to keep it rocking now, right now. Carl Wolf, Africa.

0: What's Going On Winnipeg. That was Think Too Much by Matt Mack. He is a trap producer and artist, self-taught from Garden Hill First Nation. He is currently based in Winnipeg. Big ups to him. He's killing it right now. We're going to keep on rocking. We got some Jump Around by House of Pain coming up next.
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1: ZB1047 FM, that was Toni Braxton with He Wasn't Man Enough. That's dropping all the way back in 2000s. And I wonder who pissed her off for her to write that one, because she seems pretty darn mad, I must say. We're up on all social medias. I need y'all to go on to there and follow us up on Facebook, up on Instagram, ZB1047, and interact with our posts. We are still asking, who do you think has better music, Nelly or Ja Rule? And I must say, Ja Rule is getting Curtis Jackson's

7. That was Akon with I Wanna Love You featuring Snoop Dogg right here on the Afternoon Ride with your favorite Uncle Eli Keeper. I'm reading right now that Akon is in a polygamous marriage with 4 wives. That sounds like a whole lot of drama and headaches to deal with. I don't think I could do it. We're going to keep it rocking. We got some Sebastian Gaskin coming up, but first it's Rhythm is a Dancer by Snap.

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0: every day. When you think of Winnipeg, remember, Indigenous presence isn't a chapter of the past. It's the story of right now. I'm Michael Redhead Champagne, and this has been a Red City Moment.
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ZB1047 FM. That was Rihanna with Don't Stop the Music. It is 524 and we are currently sitting at 23 degrees, feeling more like 20. And it looks like tonight's we got mainly cloudy skies with 60% chances of showers and thunderstorms with a risk of a severe thunderstorm this evening. I am not looking forward to another one. Please don't let it happen. We're going to keep on rocking. We got some Ray Sremmerd coming up, but first is Drake with Signs.

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You are tuned into the Afternoon Drive. I am your host, your favorite uncle, Eli Keeper. That was Race Remmerd with the Power Glide. That is a slapper right there. And Winnipeg, it looks like ZB 104.7 and True North Sports Entertainment are welcoming Chance the Rapper to Winnipeg on July 13th at the Canada Life Center. That he's going to have special guests, Big Boy from the Outcasts, as well as Snouty Nose Rez Kids with Winnipeg Zone Boogie the Beat on the ones and twos for the Rez Kids. We are going to be giving away some tickets. So for your chances to win, get onto our Facebook page and our Instagram page. All you got to do is follow and like the pages and comment who you would like to go and see Chance the Rapper with. The winners will be announced on Friday, June 26th. So make sure you go and do that for your chance to go see Snouty Nose Rez Kids, who are coming up real soon. But first, it's Together Again by Janet Jackson.

0: Number 7.
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0: I am the bomb from New York to Milan, and now I can write a song sicker than Jeffrey Dawn. Touch my car alarm, breaking my car, you will hear Viper arm. 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
1: 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You have 5 seconds to catch your breath. 5, 4, 3, 2, 1.
0: That make that money, just keep it going like the Energizer Bunny. Shit that, shake that, move it all around. Spank that, yank that, Dutch back now. 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Scream, my voice is lost. Can I get a

0: 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That was Missy Elliott with Pass That Dutch. It is 5:47 in the city, and I am wrapping up. I am out of here. But before I get out of here, I want to give a shout out to my homegirl, Cynthia, listening out in Vancouver. Big ups to you. And shout out to all you listeners here in the city and everybody else tuned in online. Big ups to y'all. And before I get out of here, I also want to say, make sure you go follow our Facebook and Instagram page, ZB1047. That's the name on both pages. Go check us out. And keep it locked here. We do play all the best hits all over Turtle Island, and we are that station. ZB 104.7. Coming up next is Nelly Furtado with Say It Right. I'm out of here, Winnipeg. Have a great one.
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